0: young big one.
1: Wow.
2: Right there, Lupo, right there.
1: Oh, yeah. Come here, Mom.
0: What you doing, you? It's not one dog. You don't call him like that.
3: Yeah, yeah, I get him for you.
1: Okay.
3: I get him.
1: Okay.
3: Yeah, yeah, you hold him.
1: Ow! Pinch me.
0: I didn't get pinched. The thing stayed dead.
3: That's all right. Next time we get him, Next time. We just gotta keep the feet, you know.
1: Oh, yeah.
3: No okay. more crap. Oh, yeah. That's all right. Next time.
1: Next time, next time.
4: 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Einfach die beste Musik.

0: Why you wasting time? Why you checking out your watch? Why you wasting time? Why you checking out your watch? Why you wasting time?
1: Yo, come on. Who said that time's forever? It's only measured in moments that we can treasure for peer pleasure together. I live for legacy, brevity, so incredibly telling me. Have a heart for the people needing some empathy. A perfect world, all these words are gonna soak in. I'm poking, stop going through these motions. My slogan, be accountable, show others respect. In the time, we'll turn the memory, stop watching reflect.